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1: Oh, yeah.

0: 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Thanks, Elvis.
1: That is humor. I recognize that. 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
0: I am Lord Looney.
2: I am Foxy Boxy.
0: And it is yet another episode
2: in Leo season.
0: Glad to be back.
2: Always nice.
0: I'm exhausted. It's been a weird week. Weird. Busy and weird.
2: No complaints. No, Saturday was my birthday.
0: I got a list. I know. Happy birthday.
2: Uh-huh, thank you.
0: I just found out literally 30 seconds ago her birthday was yesterday. So happy birthday to Foxy Box.
2: Thank you. Thank you very much.
0: She did that to me last year. And probably the year before.
2: Probably all of our lives. It's all good. Well, here's the thing. My birthday's not really that big of a deal. I don't know if it's like an Asian thing or what.
0: Really?
2: Or, yeah, maybe. I don't know.
0: Is that? I don't know.
2: We never really did like parties.
0: Oh, yeah.
2: Ever.
0: I never did much. Every 2 or 3 years, I'll tell a few people and we'll get together somewhere. But I don't really do much.
2: Yeah, see, normally all we do is I just go grab dinner with the family. I don't typically do anything crazy.
0: Yeah, me neither. Back in the old days when Chris Savage, may he rest in peace, was still alive, that was a little bit different.
2: That was different.
0: Those were different times back then, man. It's hard to believe.
2: Different times, slightly different liver.
0: Yeah. Slightly different wallet, too.
2: Oh, my God, right? You know.
0: But, I got sick yesterday.
2: Boo.
0: Yeah, I don't know. I think it was that lettuce thing going around.
2: No.
0: Well, you know, it was.
2: Good thing is you didn't die of dysentery.
0: It was a slight case, but, man, I did not feel good, and I was really bummed out because I wanted to. You know Justin, bartender.
2: Yeah.
0: At the Mint. Really good guy. I've known him for years and years and years. He actually was the one who replaced me at the Mint. And about, 20 years ago now.
2: Mm-hmm.
0: But he's always been a really solid dude, big fan of Savage Radio, and he's going through some health issues right now. And they had a get-together for him at the Mint, and I couldn't go, and I didn't want to take a chance, you know.
2: Yeah,
0: what I
2: you're
0: mean?
2: Like, listen, that bathroom gets too packed for me to risk it for the biscuit.
0: Yeah.
2: Sorry, buddy.
0: There's that. And anyway, hope you get better, Justin. Thinking about your brother. I got new tires. That was totally kick-ass. Dude, I'm telling you, I never noticed how much better your car drives when you have brand new tires.
2: Yes, that's very true.
0: I don't know. I'm tripping, but I finally noticed it after all these freaking years. But anyway, so that was a good thing. And so... Screw it. Let's get back to the music.
2: Hell yeah. Let's. All right. What did we just hear, Lord?
0: Yeah. Starting off this episode of Night of the Living Savages, we had a great band out of L.A. called Sludge Mother. And they came out with an EP recently called How Can Anything Bloom? And the song you heard from Sludge Mother off that most recent EP they put out was called I Don't Want a Job. And coming up the rest of this hour, that was Sludge Mother. By the way, I want you to remember that name. Good band. Out of L.A., by the way. L.A.?
2: What?
0: Coming up during the rest of this hour, we're going to have Death Valley Girls.
2: Ooh, mm-hmm. Danny Saves Lives.
0: Sleep.
2: Looking forward to that.
0: Yeah. Yeah, we got a lot of brand new stuff.
2: And of course, as always, so much more Get Mittens.
0: Oh, yeah, so much
2: more. Oh, quick reminder, our show is live Monday nights, 9 p.m. to midnight, and we re-air that week's show Friday night, same time, 9 p.m. to midnight. Mm-hmm. So, we also have a cute little Instagram where you can throw in your community suggestions.
0: Oh, yeah.
2: Yeah.
0: Night of Living Savages, find us on Instagram. We only had 2 requests this week. We did have a what would you call them communal suggestion?
2: Yes,
0: we did have a communal suggestion. So I'm going to cheat and

0: Call that a request also. But we got a list from someone, so that was pretty cool.
1: Hell yeah. Listen, you guys, if you do want to send us a list, or if you just want to say, hey, I'd like to hear bands from this place, or, you know, bands like this, feel free to DM us that, too. Or if you're an artist or musician and you want to hear your song on our show, Night of the Living Savages, shoot us a DM, babe.
0: Yeah, like...
1: It's perfectly fine.
0: You know, like, I had somebody ask me, because, you know, we played Distorted Pony last week. Mm-hmm. And I was kind of went on a little tiny itty-bitty rant about noise rock. And a lot of people don't know what noise rock is. And the song we played by Distorted Pony was a perfect example. But they were asking me more questions about noise rock. So if there's a genre of music, you know, that you might not know, like industrial or rockabilly or something, and you want to know more about it, you want to hear something from those genres, let us know. Doesn't have to be a specific band for a request, but shout out to everyone who has requested. So, and we'll get a request line going too. Eventually,
1: I'll get on that.
0: It's okay. Sorry. We'll get on it. We'll get on it, and that'll be a lot easier for people, I think.
1: Yeah, you'll be able to text us or even call and leave voicemails.
0: That's it. All right. Right now, we're gonna play you something brand spanking new from a band out of Chicago, Illinois. They're called Rise Against. They're a band that's been around since 1999. And we're going to play a brand new single from Rise Against. It's called Katie Bar the Door. Brand new stuff from Rise Against on 103.5 FM Savage Radio.
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1: Excuse me.
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1: You are fingers being told which keys to push.
2: I push my own
1: 10 keys. 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

0: 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I am a Foxy Boxy.
1: And I am Lord Looney.
0: And this is
2: Night of the Living Savages.
0: You guys just heard a great new single from a band that we here on Night of the Living Savages absolutely love. Out of Bowling Green, Kentucky. Where the hell is Bowling Green?
1: I don't know.
0: Isn't it like close to Nashville? Anyway,
1: I have no idea.
0: That was Girl Tones. Girl Tones with their new single called Stubborn Mouth. And you know what, babe? I can relate.
1: I know Bowling Green's a college.
0: Oh, yeah. I do think it is close to Nashville, like southern
1: is
0: bit
1: it?
0: Of Kentucky. I don't know.
1: Well,
0: I might
1: Nashville's
0: be confusing.
1: Tennessee. Is it like on the border?
0: I think so.
1: I have no idea, man.
0: Anyway.
1: And before Girl Tones out of Okinawa, Japan.
0: Yay!
1: I know, Japanese band. I knew Foxy would like that. A band called Bleach. They were around from 1997 to 2009. And the song you heard from Bleach was called Jovovich.
0: Oh, Jovovich. It's
1: pronounced
0: Jovovich.
1: Yeah. I jumped on the Google machine to make sure, because you know how bad I am with pronunciation.
0: That's okay.
1: But Bleach is kind of a trippy band. I don't remember if in that song there was like a kind of a, like a flea style bass line.
0: Oh, like slap bass?
1: Yeah, but they're like totally loud and grungy and kind of get like crusty punky. But then they'll, you know how the Japanese do it. They always throw in like little wrinkles. And a lot of Bleach's songs kind of have this flea-style bass line, and it's kind of funny. But they make it work with the kind of grunge hard sound. With the, it's really hard to do that, and Bleach pulls it off. So anyway, shout out to Bleach. But
0: love that. And before Bleach, we heard one of my favorite bands out of Toronto, Ontario, Canada.
1: Canada, what up?
0: And one of the sweetest powdery voices you'll ever hear in Emily. That was Metric with a song off their new album, Romanticize the Dive. And the song that you heard from Metric was called Anti-Gravity.
1: That's a really good record.
0: It's such a good record. I'm so glad that they're putting out music again.
1: Yeah, and I'm like super in love with her.
0: I love her so. I love her voice. It's just so unique in the best way.
1: Great voice. Kind on the eyes. What else do you want?
0: What
1: Lord Looney. Lord Looney doesn't need. Lord Looney doesn't need anything else. Great voice, kind on the eyes. Let's go. We're going to Vegas. Elvis will marry us tomorrow. I promise.
0: Oh,
1: I'm
0: sorry.
1: Oh man.
0: I love that for you. I hope it works out. But
1: if it hasn't worked out by now, it's not going to work out. All right. Well, right now, we're going to play you something new from one of LA's most popular and finest bands. They're called Death Valley Girls. Death Valley Girls they're getting ready to come out with a new album called Welcome to Earth. It's coming out October 9th, and we're going to play you the first single off that new record by Death Valley Girls. It's a song called Message from the Venus Flower. Brand new stuff from Death Valley Girls on 103.5 FM Savage Radio.
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1: I am Foxy Foxy.
0: And this is
2: Night of the Living Savages.
0: And you just heard a request.
1: Whee!
0: Our boy Clayton. He actually sent us a list.
1: Thank you, Clayton.
0: It's pretty cool. Thank you, brother.
1: That is awesome.
0: That is rad. He wanted to hear an artist out of Edmonton, Alberta, Canada. Canada,
1: what up? What up?
0: It was Mac DeMarco with his song Salad Days. I've never been a big Mac DeMarco fan, but I actually really like that song.
1: That was a very cool song.
0: Yeah, so I gotta look into that. Look into him more.
1: You're like, but, mayhaps yeah. I should give him a second glance.
0: Exactly, exactly. And then thank you, Clayton, for your request, brother. You'll be hearing more of your songs in future shows. That is for sure. And right before Mac DeMarco, which we had on request, we had a brand new jam from Sleep, the legendary sludge rock, I guess you could call it, heavy band. They started out in San Jose, but Sleep was around from 1990 to 1998, broke up for a while, got back together in 2009, broke up again in 2019. And they got back together 2021.
1: Damn.
0: It's always been a three-piece, as far as I know. But it's always kind of, the members have always what's the word I'm looking for?
1: It's like intermingled?
0: Intermingled, yeah. Yeah. Bleh, I can't talk right now. But
1: it's a rotating cast.
0: I can't think right now. But yeah, Sleep has had a rotating cast. But the one constant member is Al. I can't pronounce his last name, so we'll just call him Al. He's a bass player. I think he's the one doing vocals now. But the drummer now is Dale Crover from Melvins.
1: Oh, hell yeah.
0: So that's pretty cool.
1: That's awesome.
0: You know, like, but Mike Pike, the original vocalist and guitar player for Sleep, he's comes and goes as well. But he hasn't been with them for a while, and you can kind of tell the difference. Sleep is more... The more stoner rock mellow than stoner rock like Mike Pike angry about it. You know what I mean? I think I like the angry about it a little more. Mike Pike's vocal style.
1: You're like, listen, I want less sexy. I want more
0: rage.
1: Damn it.
0: It's all good.
1: I want you to get
0: a little upset when you're smoking your weed. You know what I mean? I don't want you too mellow. But
1: just a mild bit of outrage. Just a mild bit of a riot.
0: Yeah, but the song you heard from Sleep is brand new. It's coming off their up-and-coming album, Hempisphere, I think. Yeah, Hempisphere. I thought I wrote it down wrong. But
1: like hemisphere, but with hemp, okay?
0: And then
1: an ER to make it an action or a job.
0: To make it cute. But
1: it's a verb now.
0: Yeah, but
1: I'm a hempisphere. Yeah, but
0: that does make it a verb. And that album's coming out September 3rd. And the song was called, if I can read my writing, The Morrisist. I don't know what that is.
1: What is with their... I don't know.
0: I was making it very difficult for Lord Looney, though, I'll tell you that. I don't have grasp enough
1: Lemon
0: on
1: face.
0: The English language.
1: Ooh, lion face.
0: To be messing with this stuff. But yeah, ooh. Brand new single from Sleep. Your turn.
1: Yeah, let's go. All right, you guys. Coming to us next. Let's try that again, shall we? Coming to you next, we have a song from what is happening with my brain today?
0: I'm the same way.
1: Blah, blah, blah, blah, blah. Okay. You know, I need to lie.
0: Oh, this band is from the same place as Mac DeMarco.
1: Yes. From Edmonton, Alberta, Canada.
0: Canada, what up?
1: What up?
0: Back to back Edmonton.
1: As mentioned at the top of the hour, wow. Kitten Mittens, this is the artist Danny mm-hmm. Saves Lives. Really fun band. And the song that you're going to hear from them is called Fade Away. So, without further ado and without further mouth bumble. Let's get right on into it. Danny Saves Lives on 103.5 FM Savage Radio.
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1: Foxy Boxy.
0: And I am Lord Looney, and you just heard from one of my favorite bands of the last couple years. They're called Perennial. They're from Connecticut. Technically, they're from all around the New England area, but Perennial just came out, or they didn't just come out. They're about to come out with a new album September 18th called Modernism, and the song you heard from Perennial was called Modernism. Check that band out. They kick ass. And before Perennial,
1: oh, we heard an artist out of Hamburg, Germany.
0: She was cool, man.
1: Very cool.
0: Never heard of her.
1: You know, I ran across her on social media.
0: Hey, cool.
1: I kid you not. Like I said, you know, if you check out our Instagram, Night of the Living Savages, Kitten Mittens, you too can be played on our show.
0: Yeah, I played someone last week.
1: Mm-hmm, that you found from social media.
0: And she thanked us.
1: Yeah, it's pretty dope. Cool. I love that. But the song that you heard from Louisa was a single named Call Me the Witch.
0: I like that.
1: And you know what, babe? Me too. Call Me the Witch.
0: Louisa.
1: Play
0: She's
1: with
0: cool,
1: me.
0: Cool, man.
1: Anyway, thank you so much to Louisa for creating such a fantastic song and this next jam.
0: Wait, hang on really quick. When you said, when you mentioned Play With Me.
1: Uh-huh.
0: When I had that demon in my apartment.
1: Okay.
0: Dude, it was like several years ago I had a situation. I'll tell the long story in a future show, like for Halloween.
1: Ooh.
0: And I've never told many people this story. But anyway, I had a girl in my apartment that was, she was possessed by a demon. No joke. And she kept saying, I want to play. And so like every time I'll watch a movie.
1: Did you like splash holy water on her or
0: no,
1: something?
0: No, no.
1: You're like, hello, priest.
0: No, I did not.
1: Hello,
0: did
1: priest.
0: Not. But she was like carving something in the carpet, and she grabbed one of my candles and carved something on top. And anyway, but she kept saying, I want to play. And I noticed when I watch movies that are about demon possession, about every other movie, the demon says that, I want to play. And I'm like, oh man, this is weird, man. Weird. So every time I hear that, I think about it. Anyway, we digress. On to the next thing.
1: Woo! All right. On that fun little almost spooky time note, it's like
0: almost.
1: What, 78 days, I think, until
0: Halloween? It's coming, man.
1: I want to say it's like 78 days, but I could be. No, maybe 76 by the time we air the show.
0: Sounds too far
1: It's
0: away.
1: Very close. It's closer than you think.
0: When you say the days, it sounds too far away. If you say the like the months, it's better. Like, say the weeks. That'll be better. You know what I mean?
1: We're close.
0: It's a smaller number when you say the weeks.
1: Anyway, the song that we are going to hear is from an artist out of San Diego, California, and it's a brand new single called Leech.
0: I like this one. I like this. I've never heard of them.
1: Yeah, so we're going to listen to a brand new single called Leech by this band called Transviolet. So without further ado, we're going to get right on into it. Transviolet with their single Leech on 103.5 FM KSVG Savage Radio.
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1: I am Foxy Boxy.
0: And this is
2: Night of the Living Savages.
0: We recorded this show a little earlier today.
1: Yeah.
0: It's kind of nice.
1: Wild.
0: I had to set my alarm, though.
1: Sunlight's not going to be in the right place.
0: Yeah, right. Right, but hey, starting off this second hour of Night of Living Savages, we had a band out of Dearborn, Michigan. They're called Prostitute, and you heard their great song entitled All Hail. Prostitute actually just came out with a new single, so hopefully we'll be playing that soon. But once again, that was Prostitute starting off this second hour. And coming up during the rest of this hour, we'll have, let's see, Evil Island,
1: The Thermals,
0: Sweeping Promises, and
2: much more.
0: But you ever...

0: against you.
1: Mm-hmm.
0: And on, I left a comment and it was like done. I said what I had to say. This person left me tons of messages. I just ignored them. You know,
1: see, here's the thing.
0: Not like, a bad person, but let me say.
1: Oh, sorry.
0: When you come, when you want to debate someone, you can't come at them from, if you come from a place of dishonesty, there's no debating you. You can't debate you because you're starting off with lies automatic. And I don't debate people online, number one. It's a waste of time. You want to come at me in person, I'm all about it. I love that. But I'm not going to debate you online, and especially when you come from a place of dishonesty. That drives me nuts.
1: See, I think part of the reason why we're so divided is literally because they said not to talk about religion and politics. Because I can have perfectly respectful discussions with people that I disagree with.
0: I used to.
1: It's entirely possible and plausible. But you know what? Mm-hmm. Sometimes you got to call an idiot an idiot. And
0: you know,
1: I'm not going to coddle you, babe.
0: That 30% is never going to go away. And
1: no.
0: we just have to accept that. And I just
1: have to let him be the old man howling at the sky.
0: Yeah,
1: it's fine.
0: And talking to him's like, you know, we all just got to realize it's like screaming at a brick wall. That 30% will never change, and there's nothing we can do about it.
1: Yeah,
0: but
1: it is what it
0: is. If you're going to leave a post on Instagram, don't be surprised if somebody pushes back. All right? That's all I'm saying.
1: Yep.
0: Okay, well, I've had my little rant. What do we got right now? Let's see. How about a little something from a band out of Oakland, California? I wanted to bring back some... every show I try to bring back at least one song from my CD collection or my 7-inch collection. And this was definitely one of those songs. Nuthgrush was one of the great bands out of Oakland. They've been around since 1994, kind of on and off, I believe. But this song that Nuthgrush did is one of my favorite songs ever. It's called Starvation. Came out in 1998, and it was off the split with a great LA band called Gasp. It was re-released later on a couple CDs, but anyway, let's take a listen to Nuthgrush taking us back to 1998 with Starvation on 103.5 FM Savage Radio.
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0: This is the generation who grew up and forgot to lead their lives. They were so busy watching reality. The media became their only reality. And I own their world of flickering shadows. I don't create it. I own it.
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0: 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I am Foxy Boxy.
1: And I am Lord Looney.
0: And this is, of course,
2: Night of the Living Savages.
1: And tell the people what they need to know.
0: Oh, this band comes to us out of Los Angeles, California. I was just inside of you. Not them, but the city. Anyway, the band that you heard from L.A. was called Waitress. I have loved this band for a really long time.
1: I never heard of them before.
0: I love Waitress, and I'm so glad that they just put out a brand new single called Here Come the Cats.
1: Yeah, brand new.
0: And it's great.
1: I love dogs, but I'm definitely a cat person.
0: I love dogs, too. I love dogs down, but I appreciate sweet kitties. I don't like the mean ones that bat at you.
1: Of course.
0: Every time that I own a cat and it becomes mine, suddenly it becomes the spawn of hell. And just like, I still have scars from like being scratched.
1: Oh man.
0: So, just saying.
1: I definitely became a cat person over the last 10, 12 years.
0: But some cats are so cute. I like the American short hairs or like whatever the fluffy ones that have
1: like my mom's
0: Albert
1: cat.
0: Brumley face, you know, like the diabetes where their tongue sticks out and they have like those little chubby cheeks and they're furry.
1: Oh, they don't have that one.
0: I love that.
1: My mom's
0: or
1: cat.
0: Or like English short hairs or something where have.
1: Like what?
0: I love when cats have those big bulgy eyes and like the big puffy cheeks.
1: My mom's cat Zoe has the kind of the mane, you know, comes out on the side. She's really cool.
0: They're so great.
1: She's like a dog. Like you call her and she comes running around. She comes running down the hallway.
0: One of my friend's cats plays fetch with us, so every time I come to her house, she'll pick up a toy and drop it at my feet.
1: Yeah. Oh, that's really
0: and
1: cool.
0: And expect me to throw it.
1: Zoe doesn't do that. I have to grab the toy, and then she's like, "Oh yeah, toys. Let's do this."
0: Yeah, it will. Anytime I go to her house, we have to play fetch for the first 15 minutes.
1: That's cool, man.
0: Between her and my little, you know, nephew over there running at me.
1: That's funny. When I get right to my mom's house, Zoe comes up and I have to pick her up and hold her for about 60 seconds.
0: Aww, that's so
1: she
0: cute.
1: Doesn't want to be held for 61 seconds.
0: She needs to be cuddled for precisely 60 seconds.
1: Exactly.
0: Just long enough to give you serotonin.
1: It is funny, man.
0: And then no more. Put me down.
1: Yep.
0: And then before Waitress, we heard Ogre out of L.A.
1: That's how you pronounce that.
0: Yeah, Ogre with their song Freaky.
1: Yeah, it's spelled O-H-G-R.
0: Yes. And Ogre is a collaboration between Nick Ogilvy.
1: Is that how you say it?
0: I think so. From Skinny Puppy and
1: Mark Walk,
0: yeah. So former members of Skinny Puppy.
1: Yeah, that's pretty cool.
0: Who had a long feud with Trent Reznor.
1: Oh, they did?
0: Oh, God.
1: I didn't know that.
0: The first album, song Cracker, I think, is about Trent Reznor.
1: Trent was jealous because
0: you think you're
1: like
0: evil, but
1: badass.
0: You're not. Still sucking lies from the mainstream.
1: Let's just say Skinny Puppy had their finger on the pulse.
0: Nine Inch Nails and I can love Skinny Puppy.
1: You can
0: Puppy.
1: Love them both. Yes,
0: it's
1: you can.
0: Perfectly fine.
1: You can.
0: I am a complex being with complex feelings and emotions, and I understand nuance. It's okay to feel the way you feel about
1: it. Yeah, Skinny Puppy's from L.A.
0: Yeah.
1: But Skinny Puppy was originally from Canada, weren't they? They were like from, I'm going to have to Google the machine that, but jump on the Google machine. But yeah, they were Canadian. They first started out from Canada.
0: Well, man, that's for being trip. From, oh, you know what though? That might fall under every time I deal with people from Canada, they're either the super sweetest people you'll ever meet or they're freaking insane.
1: Really?
0: Yes.
1: Oh man. I've been
0: no
1: like, yeah, they were from Vancouver.
0: Like, it's one or the other. You're either going to get a really cool, like super sweetheart of a person, or you're going to get someone that you do not want to be alone with in the mountains. You know what I mean?
1: Really?
0: You're going to be buried in them somewhere.
1: Nova Scotia. Come on. Yeah, Skinny Puppy's originally from Vancouver.
0: Huh. Wow.
1: Yeah.
0: Who knew?
1: Two Dark Park was a big-time introduction to industrial for me.
0: That'll do it.
1: During the whole Columbia House 12 CDs for a penny thing.
0: Yeah.
1: And I was just learning about industrial. It was probably like 1989. And I didn't know what industrial was, but I kept reading these reviews about industrial being heavy.
0: Yeah.
1: And it was different kind of heavy, obviously. But Two Dark Park, man, was like
0: full of clankers.
1: Was a go-to, man. If you're getting into an industrial, man, Two Dark Park by Skinny Puppy, check that one out.
0: Mm-hmm. Good times.
1: Love it. Where are we at? Oh, yeah. And then right before Ogre out of Lawrence, Kansas, by way of Boston, Massachusetts, we had Sweeping Promises, great band. They just came out with a brand new record called You Say I Romanticize. And the song you heard from Sweeping Promises off that new record was called Rapture Or. So Rapture, comma, Or. And shout out to Sweeping Promises. Went and saw them play a couple years ago. And the singer, I can't remember her name now, I feel bad. But she came out from behind the merch booth and gave me a big old hug and thanked me for what I do for them. Like,
0: hey,
1: how sweet is that? You
0: know
1: what I mean?
0: Adorable.
1: So they
0: hey
1: got,
0: man,
1: a,
0: we
1: got
0: love,
1: a fan for life.
0: We love, love, love you. Mm-hmm, very much, mm-hmm. Sweeping Promises.
1: Sweeping Promises.
0: Great band.
1: All right. We're going to play another great band. They're out of Columbus, Ohio. They're called Snarls. And they just came out with a new EP entitled In Heaven, There's Rainbows. Hopefully, when I show up at the pearly gates, I better see some rainbows and some gold at the end. I could use that gold now, actually, not in the afterlife. But we're going to play you a little something from Snarls off that new EP. It's a song called One Wish. Brand new jam from Snarls on 103.5 FM Savage Radio. 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

0: 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I am Foxy Boxy.
1: And I am Lord Looney.
0: Oh yeah, and this is of course Night of the Living Savages.
1: Yeah. Hey, did you hear about the pirate movie?
0: Mm-mm.
1: It's rated R.
0: Oh my god. Wow.
1: It's one of my all-time favorite jokes.
0: Pardon me, Kid Mittens, while I like stab my ears and gouge out my eyes.
1: I know, right? Oh, it's such a great joke.
0: Oh my god, you guys just heard a song from a band or an artist, I think, out of Japan. Tokyo, Japan to be exact, named Daoko?
1: Daoko.
0: Daoko. Nice. With their single, brand new single called Tactic. Freaking loved that song.
1: And before Daoko, this was the communal suggestion.
0: Ah.
1: So I'm going to count it as a request, but the communal suggestion was for the Lemonheads, because we had a request for Lemonheads last week, right? It was the song Mrs. Robinson, the cover of Simon and Garfunkel song that Lemonheads did. Great version of, by the way. Well, that song was requested last week. And I had mentioned I should play a Lemon, because the Lemonheads used to be a punk band in the 80s. And I suggested that I should play one of the punk songs by them. And I wasn't going to. I was just kind of like, I don't need to play Lemonheads again. Somebody I ran into on the street was like, hey, you should play that. You're going to play Lemonheads, a punk rock song by the Lemonheads. Because I love the Lemonheads punk stuff. And I was like, oh, well, all right. I'm going to have to do that. But anyway, this individual ran into me on the street, and they were like, play some Lemonheads punk rock stuff. So you heard from 1987 by the Lemonheads a song called Fed Up. It's a great punk rock song. Check out that whole album. I think it's off of Hate Your Friends, I think is the name of the album. But Lemonheads been around a while. Started out in Boston, Massachusetts in 1986. Went to 1997. Got back together in 2005. And they've been going strong ever since. I don't know how many of their members are original. I know the vocalist is the original guy. But anyway, Lemonheads, one of the few bands from back in the day still putting out quality stuff. So thank you for that communal suggestion. All right, and right now we're going to listen to a band called Evil Island from Seattle, Washington. They got together last year. It's a... It's a super group of super groups, I must say. It's members of the Blood Brothers, Off, and You Will Know Us by the Trail of Dead, and Glass Jaw.
0: Wow.
1: Holy crap. Tons of great bands
0: there. That's a lot of talent in one band.
1: Yep. And Evil Island came out with their first album recently called Terraform the Afterlife. And we're going to listen to a really good song off that record. It's called T-Hex. Evil Island. Brand new stuff from them on 103.5 FM Savage Radio.
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0: Gus.
1: Supposedly, Cousteau and his cronies invented the idea of putting walkie-talkies into the helmet. But we made ours with a special rabbit ear on the top so we could pipe in some music.
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0: 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I am Lord Looney.
1: I am Foxy Boxy.
0: And this is
1: Night of the Living Savages.
0: And you just heard from one of Sweden's finest.
1: Ah, truly.
0: Finest bands. I actually started looking into moving to Sweden like in like 10 years or something. I need to get out of here. You know what I mean? Oh my God, I need to get out of here. I keep seeing these Swedish YouTube, you know, shows or whatever, and I'm just like,
1: man,
0: daydreaming. Anyway, sorry, I got distracted. You heard from one of Sweden's finest bands, The Hives. Can you believe they've been around since 1993, one of the greatest rock and roll bands to ever walk the face of the earth. And the song you heard from The Hives is one of my favorites from them, especially from their recent stuff. It's a song called Enough is Enough. And before The Hives,
1: we heard a band out of New York City.
0: New York City!
1: Called So Impartial with their song Crisis! There is an exclamation point.
0: Yes, yes.
1: So
0: exactly.
1: One must utilize that when announcing the name of the song. I'm sorry, Kitten Mittens. I don't make the rules. That's just how grammar is.
0: That's how it is.
1: That's how I learned to read English, and English is a weird language. So
0: I still can't read English.
1: Blame your founding fathers for that nonsense.
0: Yes.
1: Frankly.
0: I'll blame them.
1: Frankly, as someone who's a non-English speaker, English is stupid. But that's, again, neither here nor there.
0: I love Spanish because it's...
1: Spanish is dope.
0: You love Spanish. You sound out the words the way it's spelled and beautiful.
1: It's spelled the way it sounds
0: and it sounds the way it's spelled most of the time.
1: Unless there's an X involved. Then it gets a little weird.
0: Yeah, outside of that,
1: but
0: Spanish
1: of that,
0: rules.
1: We love that. All right. But again... prior to our little rant about the English language, that was So Impartial. And coming up next to close out this second hour of Night of the Living Savages,
0: yeah,
1: you guys are going to hear a great, great, great song and a new song from The Thermals.
0: Finally a new song.
1: Yeah. Oh, when I saw that they are putting out a new album, Kid Mittens, I nearly... jumped off a bridge.
0: They just got back together.
1: I was so excited. Mm-hmm. Yes. So the song that we're going to hear from The Thermals, oh, by the way, they come to us out of Portland, Oregon.
0: Yep.
1: Thank you, PNW, for that.
0: Mm-hmm.
1: Is a song called Spirit Collectors off of their
0: up and coming
1: album releasing on September 4th.
0: Mm-hmm.
1: Keep that in mind. That is really, really close.
0: Right around the corner.
1: By the way. And the song that we're going to hear is off an album called Under Crushing Rain by The Thermals. Again, Spirit Collectors on 103.5 FM KSVG Savage Radio.
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0: 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I am Lord Looney.
1: I am Foxy Boxy.
0: And this is Night of the Living Savages. Third and final hour. We were having some computer difficulties. And thank God Foxy Boxy fixed that for us.
1: Yay.
0: So we are back.
1: Tech girls or something. I don't know.
0: Tech chicks rule.
1: Tech chicks.
0: That's right. That's right. All right. Let's see. You just, well, you're into the third hour, as I said. And you just heard, starting off this third hour, a band out of Sweden called Cult of Luna. And they've been around since 1998. And you heard a song from them entitled In the Shadow of Your Shadow. That song comes off the name of the album with the same name.
1: Love that.
0: Makes it really easy, right? Right. Cult of Luna, brand new stuff from them. And then coming up during the rest of this third and final hour of Night of the Living Savages, we're going to have I Speak Machine,
1: The Blindfolded Sea Monkeys,
0: Big Black, and much more. I finally went to the movies last week.
1: Ooh, goody.
0: Which was rad. I saw that rad horror movie, Ice Cream Man. The Eli Roth movie?
1: Oh, yes.
0: Oh, dude. Dude.
1: I'm going to go see Colony this week.
0: Colony.
1: That's that Korean horror movie that I was talking about.
0: Where's it showing?
1: At my house.
0: Oh. Hey, that's good. That's good. Yeah, Ice Cream Man. It's an Eli Roth movie. He's kind of doing it as like an extension of the Grindhouse
1: movies. That's cool.
0: That Robert Rodriguez.

0: Quentin Tarantino did, and Ice Cream Man is like super like gory fun. It's rad, and it totally fits in with like Death Proof and Planet Terror, like big time. He even does like one or two fake trailers before the movie, so it's really cool, man. Totally cool, totally cool.
1: I love it when they do that, like the fake trailers for That's movies. So like, I mean, actually, though, I would love to see that.
0: Yeah, man. Well, you know, Machete was a fake trailer, and Robert Rodriguez had so much money left over from the fake trailer, he spent it on a whole real movie. It's rad. And then, of course, we got Machete Part 2 out of it also. Both movies are super, super fun. But, yeah, it felt good to go back to the movies. I was almost the only person there.
1: So close.
0: I came so close.
1: That's Lord Mooney's favorite, private viewing, that's it, cinema experience.
0: Some couple walked in like
1: rude.
0: 20 minutes into the previews right before the movie started. I was like, really, dudes? Really? And then right after them, some random guy came in. I was like, dude, you're totally invading my space. But anyway, all right, we'll get back to the music. How about a little something from a band out of Chicago, Illinois? They're called Teen Blush, and they recently came out with an album entitled 2019, and we're gonna listen to a track I loved off that new album 2019 called 1981.
1: Wow.
0: Yeah. 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Night of the

0: 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I am Foxy Boxy.
1: And I am Lord Looney.
0: And this is
2: Night of the Living Savages.
0: And this is just a reminder, Kitten Mittens. 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You can also catch us live Monday nights from 9 p.m. to midnight. And we re-air that show on Friday night. And you can go to Instagram and put in your communal suggestions and your requests. Playlists are also okay. And personal requests for your band or art as an artist is also accepted, which you can find us at
1: Night of the Living Savages.
0: Super hard to remember. The song that you guys just heard was from a band that's out of D.C. and Nashville. They kind of split their time between the two cities, or they're both from there. I don't know. Anyway, that was Burn the Ballroom with their song Kiss Me, You Animal. That just makes me think of the X-Men 97. Season 2 just wrapped up. That's an animated thing.
1: Mi no sabe nada.
0: Hey, muy bueno. It's so good. It's so good. It picks up where the original X-Men animated series left off back in the 90s, which is why it's X-Men 97. Delightful.
1: I just saw something on YouTube about there's a new X-Men movie coming out, and they just announced the cast or something?
0: Yes. Well, they just announced, like, who...
1: They did, like, a big deal, like...
0: Uh-huh. At D23, their little convention for Disney slash Marvel slash...
1: Oh, they did it at the convention. Uh-huh. That makes more sense.
0: All right.
1: But funny thing about this band, Burn the Ballroom, I looked them up because I never heard of them, and I'm thinking, like, what male modeling agency, like, hired these guys, right? Because I was like... I'm looking at all of them, and they're like GQ models, like all five
0: so
1: of them,
0: pretty.
1: Right?
0: This makes right. no sense.
1: Yeah, it was like
0: you
1: trippy.
0: Should be nasty and greasy.
1: There's always a token ugly guy in there, right? Nope, not with this band. And then it was funny because I'm thinking, well, what major label are they on, right? Because there's literally only four majors left in the world.
0: Yeah.
1: And all their stuff is put out by themselves.
0: Oh, it's indie.
1: It's all self-released. Everything is self-released. And I was like, man, all right. Like, these guys are legit. They weren't like some boy band put together. It just happened to be a bunch of handsome guys.
0: Huh.
1: It was really funny. Anyway, I got a kick out of that. Like, what modeling agency put this band together? You know what
0: I
1: mean?
0: You know, you never know, Lord Looney. It could have been they met at the modeling agency.
1: I think you called it. That has happened. That has happened. But before Burn the Ballroom out of Los Angeles, we had a female who goes by the name of I Speak Machine with her great song entitled Guts of Love. And that was a song she did with our hero. Well, one of our heroes.
0: No, he's still a hero. I just don't want to see him live anymore. Oh, okay. It makes me depressed to see
1: Gary Newman. She did a song with Gary Newman. I never heard of I Speak Machine until about a year ago. A buddy of mine went and saw the Jesus Lizard play down in L.A. And she opened. And it was just her, a drum machine, and like a couple keyboards.
0: Very cool.
1: And that was it. And her stuff is rad. I Speak Machine out of Los Angeles. Check her out.
0: And then before I Speak Machine, we heard a cute little ditty, a cute little tune from a band out of Newmarket.
1: Newmarket.
0: Yeah, Newmarket. Sorry, Newmarket, Ontario.
1: My writing. My
0: Canada.
1: Bad. Yeah, Canada. What up?
0: That was, of course, the Tokyo Police Club with their song, "One of These Days." One of these days.
1: One of these days. I'm telling you.
0: That big, beautiful overture. Oh, one of these days. It's
1: the
0: just,
1: party we will have.
0: Oh my God. I don't really drink very often, but I have a really expensive bottle of a liqueur from that my father-in-law gets from Mexico. That Crema de Membrillo. We had it back in the day when we were in
1: We did?
0: Order, File, and Claw. We finished up a whole bottle.
1: Yeah, when we were in the band?
0: Uh-huh.
1: Oh,
0: downtown. And then I've got a nice little bottle of mimosa based ingredients and other cocktails, just chilled and
1: ready to rock and roll. Man.
0: I will be doing nothing the next day.
1: You know, it's going to be like we're going to party for a day.
0: Mm-hmm.
1: We'll rest for a day.
0: And then
1: we
0: got
1: to get back to 100%.
0: Work. 100%. It's all good.
1: I can't wait.
0: Oh.
1: All right.
0: It's coming. It's coming. Mm-hmm. It's coming. Anyway, the song that you guys are going to hear next is from a band out of New Jersey, and it shows. I've seen them live before. They're actually pretty fun. This is Royal and the Serpent, rather. They just came out with a new album, new-ish album, called Emptiness is Godly. And the song that you're going to hear off of that album by Royal and the Serpent is Young as This. So, without further ado, let's get right on into it. Royal and the Serpent on 103.5 FM Savage Radio.
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1: Foxy Boxy.
0: And I am Lord Looney, and you just heard from a request from our boy Anthony.
1: Hey, Anthony.
0: What up, Anthony? He ain't afraid to request more than one song.
1: Mm-hmm. We told you nothing bad happens.
0: I know, nothing bad. The only thing that happens is you get to hear your song. That's
1: And then I smack depends. Lord Looney with my computer. It's fine. Sorry, brother.
0: She's knocking over all her gear.
1: Wow.
0: Yeah, Anthony wanted to hear Kill Switch Engage, and that is what you heard, a song called Desperate Times. Kill Switch Engage is out of Westfield, Massachusetts. They've been around since 1999. Kill Switch Engage, Desperate Times request going out to our boy Anthony. Thank you very much, brother. And let's see, and before Kill Switch Engage on request, we had out of Brooklyn, New York, a band called TVOD. They're coming out with a new album October 16th called The Farm. And you heard a single off that new album by TVOD, a song called Wet Brain. You remember when we had a couple shows ago the conversation about egg punk?
1: Uh-huh.
0: They're considered egg punk.
1: Oh. It's... What a genre name.
0: Well,
1: man.
0: You know, it's like when you were reading it off the Google machine.
1: Yeah.
0: It's just punk rock influenced by Devo, basically.
1: Which is pretty cool.
0: Which is cool, but I didn't, you know, egg punk? I'm like, all right, but why egg?
1: Like egghead, like, you know, very, because Devo was very like smarty,
0: there
1: cerebral.
0: There you go, egghead. There it is.
1: I think that's what it is.
0: There it is. The Ramones would have appreciated that.
1: Mm-hmm.
0: Well, hell yeah. All right, well, let's get back to the jams. About a little something from a band out of Toronto, Ontario, Canada.
1: Canada, what up?
0: A band called we love. Yeah, a band called The Beaches. They've been around since 2009. Surprisingly, I didn't know they were around that long.
1: Really?
0: But last year they came out with an album called No Hard Feelings. Well, just recently they came out with a deluxe version of that where they put out the whole album and then the B-sides from the singles, and there's all the B-sides are solid. I just picked my favorite one, a song called Perfect 10. Brand newish song, I guess, from The Beaches on 103.5 FM Savage Radio,
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0: 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I'm Foxy Boxy.
1: And I am Lord Looney.
0: Coming in with the attack on
1: Night of the Living Savages.
0: I had to switch it up on you guys. Every once in a while, I gotta do it. but I warned you ahead of time.
1: Y'all warned me.
0: You guys know still I'm a surprised. Little weirdo. It's okay. It's okay to be weird. It's okay.
1: It's good to change it up.
0: Yes. And the song that you just heard is from an artist out of L.A., of course. That was none other than Sasami with her song Say It.
1: I love her so
0: mm-hmm. freaking much.
1: I used to call her Sesame.
0: Yeah. I love Sasami so very much. She's great. Check out her catalog if you haven't yet. It's really worth a listen.
1: She's a really good guitar player, too.
0: Dude, she rips.
1: Yeah. Like, she does like hard rock and mm-hmm. electronic. It's very cool.
0: Yeah, I love every single thing that she's put out. There's not been one song where I'm like, it's like mm-hmm. okay, I guess. But
1: yeah, she's solid.
0: Hell yeah. And then before Sasami, out of Hartsville, Ohio, we had, as mentioned at the top of the hour, the Blindfolded Sea Monkeys with their song An Absolutely Truth to Power for Everything That We Do Here. That song is called I Have No Idea What I'm Doing. Again, the Blindfolded Sea Monkeys. Love that song. It was the title alone just kind of got me. You know how like sometimes you read a song title and you're like, yep, that's the one.
1: Yeah.
0: And then you listen to it and you're like, oh, thank God it's good.
1: Yeah, you're all, thank God it's good. Yeah, man.
0: And that was me.
1: And they're out of, where are they from?
0: Hartsville, Ohio.
1: Ohio. Dayton, Ohio is cool.
0: Yeah.
1: I don't know about the rest of Ohio, but anyway. And let's see, before Blindfolded Sea Monkeys, we had one of my favorite LA punk rock bands called Sweat. And they're an all-star cast of band members, too.
0: Mm-hmm.
1: I didn't write it down, but I've played them so many times, you guys probably know by now. But anyways, the song you heard from Sweat was called Tear It On Down. And, this is pretty much the end of Night of the Living Savages.
0: Uh-huh.
1: And do you have any parting words for the peeps?
0: Listen, I say the same thing every week, but we have added new caveats just because I like to be prepared. It's the Asian and the Girl Scout in me. All right, do good, be good, watch out for your community, and don't be a dick.
1: Yeah.
0: Don't be one of those.
1: Yeah,
0: that's Will Wheaton's golden rule, you guys. Just be cool. It's not that hard. Well, let me rephrase that. It is hard to be kind, truly. It's hard.
1: Especially when you're treated like crap all the time.
0: You know, here's the thing. The people who are kind, it's not a weakness. It's a strength because
1: mm-hmm.
0: we take all of the trauma we've experienced and all of the adversity that we've experienced, and we choose to lead with kindness because you never know where someone's coming from. Okay, so that's when I say, like, do good, be good. That's what I mean. Not to lecture you. I'm going to get off my soapbox. But other than that, just make sure that you have at least 10 days worth of water and food for yourself and your pets and all of the people in your home.
1: Yeah, Indonesia just had like a mm-hmm. 7.9 earthquake or some crap like that.
0: Yeah, so and then like
1: crazy. Colombia fell to pieces too recently.
0: Yeah, what was it? So Illinois, I think, just had a tornado or something.
1: Oh, a tornado.
0: Yeah, my buddy's
1: look
0: house.
1: At Hawaii right now. All our
0: yeah,
1: friends
0: Hawaii too. I have friends over there too.
1: Yeah, all our friends in Hawaii, man. Be safe.
0: They're going through it. You guys be careful.
1: Mm-hmm. First hurricane that's hit mm-hmm. them, direct hit since like 150 years.
0: And then I always recommend as well that you keep your important documents, like any birth certificates, any immigration paperwork if that's your thing,
1: yeah.
0: or like socials and stuff like social security,
1: passports,
0: inside of passports, all
1: pink
0: that
1: slip,
0: inside
1: you know.
0: Of either a lockbox, but I keep mine in a go bag that's waterproof and fireproof.
1: Perfect.
0: Just in case you need to, and it's right. You know, it's in a specific spot so we can grab it if we need to rush out the door. So make sure you do that. And, you know, just be prepared. It doesn't hurt. It doesn't hurt. I'm not saying it's the apocalypse. That is not what I'm saying. I'm just saying you never know when you're going to need it.
1: Yep. Mm-hmm.
0: Mm-hmm.
1: And
0: how
1: my
0: about you?
1: My final words are going to be don't take my kindness for weakness. And that's all I have to say. And now, all right, we're going to play you one more song. Last week we finished with the noise rock band. From LA, Distorted Pony. I decided to finish with another noise rock band, but this time going back to the classic 80s noise rock stuff.
0: Beautiful.
1: Band out of Evanston, Illinois. Big Black. A lot of you have heard of Big Black. Of course, features our boy Steve Albini. Sadly, he passed away in May 2024. He actually had just finished recording local Bakersfield band If It Kills You.
0: Mm-hmm. Yes, he did.
1: Hopefully, they got the recording finished.
0: But, yes, they did get finished.
1: Good. But Steve Albini has been one of my idols forever. When Big Black broke up, he went and started Shellac, I was lucky enough to see Shellac play live up in San Francisco, and they were amazing. But Steve Albini, rest in peace, brother. But Big Black is kind of like some of the pioneers of the 80s noise rock scene. And I'm going to play you my absolute favorite song from Big Black. It's going to take us all the way back to 1987, a song called Fish Fry. Big Black on 103.5 FM Savage Radio. I am Lord Looney.
0: I am Foxy Boxy.
1: And this was Night of the Living Savages. And we will see you later.

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0: 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After you have played the record, you might have a little snack with ice cream and cake.
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0: This is the generation who grew up and forgot to lead their lives. They were so busy watching reality. The media became their only reality. And I own their world of flickering shadows. I don't create it. I own it.
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0: 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You're trailing off. And did I catch a niner in there? 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

0: panic penetrates every home when this strange, unknown killer hits town, taking hold of the teenage crowd. 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
1: No. Remember how wonderful it was when you sprang suddenly, dug in with your fangs, a soft throat, the gush of warm blood?
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0: guess you know you're the cutie of this town. 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

0: Well, I'm sitting in this beer joint down in Houston, Texas. Was drinking Colorado Kool-Aid and talking to some Mexicans. And we was, what's that you say? What's Colorado Kool-Aid? Well, it's a can of Coors brewed from a mountain stream. It'll set your head on fire and make your kidneys scream. Oh, it sure is fine. Yeah, we was having ourselves one of them real good times. But you know every beer joint that you've ever been in, some big mean drunk who just ain't got no friend. Sure enough, he wants to fight. Yeah, he's gonna whip everything in sight. Well, he took him a big cold swallow of beer and he walked over and spit in my Mexican friend's ear. Sure enough, that made my buddy real mad. That's something like he ain't never had. Well, sir, he pulled out a big long switchblade knife. Quick as a whistle, he began to slice. And that big mean drunk stood back, his face full of tears, looking down at the floor, one of his ears. He cut that thing off even with a sideburn. You might say the little Mexican fella, he just didn't give a darn. But he was a gentleman about it. Bent over and with a halfway grin, picked it up and handed it back to him. He said, "Now, big man, you get the urge to spit a little beer, just open up your hand there and spit it in your own ear. Won't be no trouble that way." That's what I heard him say. Then I said, "Barmaid, set us up around that Colorado Kool-Aid. While you're up there, bring this big fella here a box of Band-Aids. Now let me tell you, if you're ever riding down in South Texas and decide to stop and drink some Colorado Kool-Aid, maybe talk to some Mexicans, and you get the urge to get a little tough, better make damn sure you got your knife-proof earmuffs. Hey, ain't that right, big man?" I said, "Ain't that right, big man?" "Ah, hell, he can't hear. Not on this side, anyway. He ain't got no ear. Hey, barmaid, bring us all a big tall glass of that Colorado Kool-Aid. How about it?" "How you doing, big man? Still got your ear there in your hand?"
1: When you are sad and lonely and have no place to go, just call me up, sweet baby.

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Harrisburg, Gravelburg, Colorado, Ellensburg, Rexburg, Vicksburg, Eldorado, Laramore, Atmore, Havistall, Chattanooga, Chasta, Nebraska, Alaska, Opelika, Baraboo, Waterloo, Kalamazoo, Kansas City, Sioux City, Cedar City, Dodge City, what a

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And this is what he said as

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And as he looked around him through his tears, he made this sound: "Give me 40 acres and I'll turn this rig around. Well, give me 40 acres and I'll turn this rig around. 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

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Hey, Hoss.

0: Oh,
1: hi, this is Governor Arnold Schwarzenegger with another California report. This week, I want to talk to you about something that I love and something that is a very important part of my life. Pumping iron in the sun with all the people watching.
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0: Okay, we got a lead guitarist here called Eddie Dibbles, and he wants to do a song. Here he is.
1: Let's give him a chance to tune up. 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

0: I seen a bear so powerful that it snapped a man's body in half with his huge jaws. I seen a badger with paws as big as frying pans. Now that ripped your face right off. Right off. There's nothing you can do with that. Just ripped it off. Once there was a hawk that swooped down from the sky. And plucked a man's eyeballs out of its sockets. 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I can't get it off! I can't get it off! Twice when I was fishing.
1: Hunt, hunt, hunt! I think you're scaring the men.
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40 records being played on every radio station in the United States is a communication to the children to take a trip, to cop out, to groove. The psychedelic jackets on the record album have their own hidden symbols and messages, as well as all the lyrics of all the top rock songs. And they all sing the same refrain. It's fun to take a trip. Put acid in your veins.

and counting. 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

0: This is Marketing Director Thornton Claiborne with Camel Cigarettes. Over the past few years, we have been wrongfully accused of targeting children. In this commercial from 1968, the Camel Corporation was targeting middle-aged cavemen.
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This is the Turbo Time Bomb radio program. What's happening? My name is Johnny. I'm your host, your selector, your DJ, whatever. Someday I'm going to get my together, but it won't be today, and it certainly won't be for the next hour, because I'm going to hang out with you and play some music. We're going to listen to some music together. I got some rock and roll in the satchel from the likes of Murder City Devils, some Heel Walkers, some Hank Von Hell, and much, much, much, much more, a whole lot more. We're going to start off with the band Stiff Richards. This tune is called Strung Out from their self-titled debut. And thank you so much for coming back past Turbo Time Bomb here on KSVG 103.5 Savage Radio. You should turn the volume up right about now, because it begins.

And the thing that a lot of these bands don't understand is that you can't take life so goddamn seriously, honey. No one gets out alive, you know what I'm saying, man?

mighty fine to me. Right, the Mainliners, that tune was called No Mas Tequila. No Mas Tequila, sorry. And right before that, we heard the band Mongo out of Atlanta with their tune I'm Dumb. That's available on the 7-inch via Die Slaughterhouse Records. And we started off the set with Stiff Richards, Strung Out, from their self-titled debut. That leads us right up to this very moment in time. Hey, if you want to follow along with the playlist, then you should check out our Instagram page, because we post the playlist before every program on our Instagram page, at Turbo Time Bomb Radio. At Turbo Time Bomb Radio on the old Instagram app. And subscribe. Get that like finger ready, because I think you're going to dig it. Let's keep it going. This tune called Mondo Slime, but from the Sinisters there. Sorry, I've had a beverage.

Yeah, that'll do it. Turbo Time Bomb here on KSVG. What's happening? We started off the set with Mondo Slime from the band Sinisters, a bunch of Canadian studs called the Sinisters. Right after that, out of Finland, we heard the Pichang Park Boys with their tune called Pichang Park. And I mean, who else is going to do that one better? And then, of course, we wrapped up the set with the one, the only Judas Priest with their cover of the Fleetwood Mac tune, The Green Manalishi and the Two-Pronged Crown, written by Peter Green. A Fleetwood Mac about greed and power. I think he was taking a bit of LSD at the time because the lyrics are pretty trippy. All right, let's keep the train going, huh? This is the band called Hot Lunch, and the tune's called You're All Right here on Turbo Time Bomb.

0: on. Hang on. 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
1: I was born off of one night stands. Had no

0: Yeah. Hank Von Hell, His Divine and Most Exalted Grand Poobah, Archprince of the Rodeo. That tune was called Too High off of his solo record, his only solo record, I believe. Right before that, we heard Motorcycle Boy taking their name from the character from the book and movie Rumblefish, and their tune was called One Punch. And we started off the set with the band Hot Lunch with You're Alright. I got that as a B-side off the Killer Smile 7-inch on Who Can You Trust Records. That brings us right up to present time. Hey, loved ones, do me a favor, stick around. We got more Turbo Time Bomb for you in just a moment, but we'll be right back after these words from our friends about goods and services.
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2: Oh, I gotta make this quick. Hello, I'm Verbal Creepy Roger, host of the Very Sketchy Morning Show. 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

And we're back with more Turbo Chime Bomb. Loved ones, this is Fret Rattles with their tune called Firing Line from their 2026 disc, As the World Falls Apart.

Yeah, the name of the program is Turbo Time Bomb. We started off the set with Fret Rattles and their tune called Firing Line from their disc out a little bit earlier this year called As the World Falls Apart. Right after that, we heard The Disconnects with their tune Fade Away, a four-piece out of Neptune, New Jersey, with an excellent taste in cover art. And then we wrapped up the set there with The Exploding Hearts, Still Crazy. Sadly, three of the four musicians on that record were killed in an auto accident shortly after its release. Very tragic. Great song, great record though, The Exploding Hearts. That brings us right up to present time. Hey, check this out. If you could follow along with the playlist if you need to at Turbo Time Bomb Radio, at Turbo Time Bomb Radio on Instagram. And if you are in a band or in a part of an independent record label, you would like to submit some music for this here program, this one right here you're listening to, you can reach out via email, via electronic mail. 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

0: on me.
1: Yeah, how about that? We started off the set with the band X, their tune called Sugar Light, famously produced by Ray Manzarek of The Doors, of course, from 1980. And then right after that, we heard the Murder City Devils with Dance Hall Music, the opening track on their 1997 debut. For a great many people, that was probably the first song that they ever heard from that particular band. And then right after that, the Heel Walkers. I can't believe it took a long time. It took so long for that band to find me and me to find them. They only put out a couple records. They're a Canadian band with a Swedish frontman, the Heel Walkers, Fists of Fury. I like everything that I've heard from this band. And chances are you'll probably be hearing them frequently on upcoming programs. And what you just heard just now was the Dirt Bombs with Sun Is Shining, two bassists, two drummers. And that was off of their Dangerous Magical Noise disc. All right, we're just about to wrap. I got one more for you. I just want to take a quick moment to say thank you so much for coming past. And I hear words of encouragement online and when I go to shows and people find out about the show. And it feels good. That's what I do it for. I love playing music for my friends. So thank you so much for coming past the Turbo Time Bomb program. My name is Johnny Gramercy. I'm going to leave you with one more, though. From Reseda, California, the jewel of the San Fernando Valley, comes a band called 747. And this tune is called Going Home. All right. I'll talk to you next week. Adios.

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